0: Saturday Weekly with Lee Everest.
1: Big shout out to Lisa. She's written into us saying, Lee, that is sounding absolutely great this week. Brand new from D-Vault is Keep Your Body Pumping. Ideal if you're on a workout. Big shout out to Connor, who has messaged in to say, Lee, loving the tunes every week on the dance party. Sounding good on the radio. Alex has been in touch as well, who's doing some deliveries listening to us. Big shout out to Roger, who says, Lee, doing some DIY and listening to the dance party. And Marcel has been on, who is in Europe listening to us, saying, Lee, sounding good on the dance party this week. Thanks, mate. Thanks for your love, guys. We got more great music to come on this week's show. We're on your radio for about another 15 minutes. And that Dark Intensity track, Call Me Baby, is going to play very soon. I'm going to tell you how you can listen again to this show on demand as well at your leisure. So Dark Intensity have covered Carly Rae Jepsen's Call Me Maybe track and turned it into a dance banger for 2026. That is going to play very shortly on the dance party on the New Music Hour, one of the biggest recommendations for your playlist you're going to hear this week.

Dark Intensity, Call Me Maybe, sampling Carly Rae Jepsen's pop classic for its bass. Dark Intensity, reworking it into 2026, into a dance track that sounds really good. Big shout out to Shelley, she's got us locked in on the radio this week. A big shout out as well to Steve, who says Lee, enjoying the tunes this week, off for a long shift at work and needs for inspiration. 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

Nightmare and Jordan Sparks, and that is No Air on Dance Party Weekly, sampling Jordan Sparks and Chris Brown's classic No Air, and another bop track from the 2000s that's been reworked. There's two in the show this week that have been reworked into dance tracks for 2026. And that is us nearly out of time. Thanks for your company. On the way next is the next brilliant show on this radio station, and I've been Lee Everest. Back same time next week. If you want to listen on demand to my show, you can catch it on the website, online as well. Search there for Dance Party Weekly. Or wherever you get your podcast, you'll pick us up there too. And of course, our sister show ready for the weekend as well. Going to finish on a high then with Bebe Rexha and David Guetta. This is their track Sad Girls, remixed by the DJs from Mars, shall I say. And it's absolutely brilliant. And I'll catch you next week on the dance party. See you then. Have a great week. Take care.

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I can't make it without you. And I'm telling you, honey, you're my reason for laughing, for crying, for living.

Oh, what a tune. That's Climby Fisher and Love Changes Everything. And good morning. You are listening to Run Radio with me, Barbecue B. Reynolds. I'm going to keep you company through till 10 o'clock. That was actually released in 1987. So next year, that's going to be 40 years old, believe it or not. But I'm going to take you back to the 70s in a while. That's after I take you back to 1996 with No Doubt and Don't Speak.

I'm loving that here on a run of radio. That's a jam in Thick of Thieves, released in 1979 when I was still an 18-year-old. And before that, from 1996, Don't Speak by No Doubt. How was your Sunday looking? I hope you had a great Saturday. We had the grandchildren stopping, and then I had two of my kids, one of their partners, and two grandchildren over yesterday, and it was fantastic. Pip, I think, got absolutely run ragged for a change, because those kids have got so much energy, and it was great to see them all out with the dog, just having fun. It's brilliant, and that's what life's about, isn't it? It's making memories, and I'm hoping I'm going to make a few with you on here. I've got Ace of Base on the way, and it ain't the one you're thinking of either. That's after George Ezra and Dance All Over Me.

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Oh, what an absolute tune that is, isn't it? Ace of Base and the Sign. I told you it wasn't one you were going to be thinking of. And before that, we had George Ezra. Got to say good morning to Liz and Dan.

Aaron over in Swindon, thanks for tuning in and keeping it Rum Radio. I'll get something on for you a little later. But first, we have got John Mellencamp and Rain on the Scarecrow. That's after the script, and their new one, and The Man in the Arena. If I stand-

And that is John and Cougar Mellencamp, Rain on a Scarecrow, most famously known for Jack and Diane. But I absolutely love that one of these. All right, got to say good morning to Liz and Darren in Swindon. This one's for you, Liz. I think this is one of your favourites. I hope it is, anyway. And I hope you enjoy it. This is Celine Dion, and I'm Alive.

Oh, fantastic stuff there by Celine Dion and I'm Alive. And we're playing that especially first. Liz and Darren over in Swindon. I hope you enjoyed that one. Right, we got the Sunday Morning Mindbender coming up very, very shortly. But first, the White Lodge Appeal. The White Lodge Centre in Chertsey are now taking donations for their Christmas fair. Yes, I know it seems a bit early, but it will soon be here. Believe me, start shopping now. Such as unopened bottles, chocolate sweets, unwanted gifts and new or nearly new toys. 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Right, now I've got your attention. How do you fancy the weather today? it's going to be a bit muggy, though. Right, today we'll see a cloudy start with spells of rain, turning drier and brighter through the afternoon with long sunny spells. Highs are 25 Celsius, that's 77 degrees Fahrenheit. Tonight will be a mixture of cloud with some clear spells, but staying dry for most, with lows of 16 Celsius, that's 61 degrees Fahrenheit. Tomorrow, a cloudy start with the odd spot of rain, a warmer day with highs of 26 Celsius, that's 79 degrees Fahrenheit. Excuse me. Right, it's the time, it's the moment you've all been waiting for, and it's a Sunday Morning Mindbender. 47% of people admit to talking to this inanimate object. Now, what is it that 47% of people talk to? I'll give you the answer shortly. First up, though, we've got Miley Cyrus and Flowers, and I'm playing this for the lovely Heather in Ashton. So this one's for you, Heather. Enjoy.

And that was Miley Cyrus with Flowers, which we're playing for the lovely Heather over in Ashton. Thanks for tuning in, Heather. Right, Sunday morning mind bender, 47% of people admit to talking to this inanimate object. What is it now? Mark in Addison, he's coming with Mirror. Jan and Rachel, they both come in with TV. Sue in Church is gone for a parking meter. And Rob in Fleet's gone for a stuffed toy. John in Staines is gone for a mirror. And Sue in Church, she's gone for a... She's got you down twice there, Heather, sorry. So, oh, that's Emma. I can't read my own writing. And Emma has gone for TV as well. No, it's none of those. No clue just yet. I've got Dua Lipa on the way. That's after Michael McKagey and Scared to Start, which plays next on Rum Radio. She's wearing it.

I do like that. It's Dua Lipa and A New Rules. All right, getting back to the Sunday morning mindbender. 40%, sorry, I'll say that again, I'll get it wrong. 47% of people admit to talking to this inanimate object. What is it? Now, Mark, he's come in with the fridge. Jan's gone for plants. Rachel in Absalom, Sue in church, they both gone for the weighing scales. Yeah, I can imagine. I've talked to that as well, actually. And they're not very pleasant words when I get on there and think, oh my God. Robbie's gone for the fridge. John, you've got it right. So well done to you. Emma's gone for old style telephone. And Heather in Ashton is, what am I having for tea tonight? I guess you're talking to the cupboards there, Heather. I'm not quite sure. But no, it's none of those. Although John's got it right. I'm going to give a little clue away. How can I? How can I? How can I? Sometimes if this doesn't work, you have a bad day. That's about all I can think of. And I'll let you know what it is after Christina Perri and A Thousand Years.

Ah, that's lovely, isn't it? That's A Thousand Years by Christina Perry. Right, I'm going to give you the answer to the Sunday morning mind bender. 47% of people admit to talking to this inanimate object. What was it? Well, the answer was an ATM machine. Yeah, it takes your card. I bet you do say a few words to that. So I've got to say well done to John in Staines, Rachel in Addison, Mark in Addison, and Emma in Farncombe. You've all come in with the right answer. So well done to you, and well done to you at home if you've got that right as well. I'm going to play one more, then we're going to have, we're going to have the National Days. This is Bon Jovi. Have a nice day. And I mean that sincerely, folks.

0: day.
1: Probably one of my favourite of Bon Jovi's. That's Have a Nice Day, and I hope you all do too. How about that then? Right, before I give you the national days today, let's have a look at the local non-league football scores. It weren't too bad for our local size, as it happens. In the National League Premier, it finished Solihull Moors 1, Aldershot Town 2, and they come from behind to win that game. Woking, well, they're out of the relegation zone now because they thumped Altrincham 5-1 at home. National League South saw Farnborough go down 1-0 to Dover Athletic, unfortunately, but Torquay United and Dorking fought out a cracking 2-2 draw. Truro City 1, Walton and Hersham 1, and that is the first points for Walton and Hersham this season, so well done to them. In the Islington South League Premier Division, we had Churchy Town 5, Malvern Town 0. Islington League South Central, it was Cobham 2, Binfield 1, Windsor and Eton 1, AFC Porchester 4. And in the FA Trophy second qualifying round, it finished Whitstable Town 0, Egham Town 0, but Egham won 6-5 on penalties. So there you go, you're up to date with your local football scores. If I haven't said anyone that you're following, please get in contact with me here at the studio. You can email studio@runradio.com, or you can text or WhatsApp to me any time of the day to 0752 252 665, telling me what your team is and where you're from. How about that then? Can't be bad. Right, the national days today, we have the national kids take over the kitchen day. So go in with the kitchen with the kids and make a great meal. Actually, having said that, my grandson Riley, he cooked our meal last night, and he cooked spag bol, and I'll tell you what, it was very, very nice. He's, what, how old is he? He's 13, and he's always wanted to be a chef. Anyway, he cooked the meal last night. It was absolutely gorgeous. So well done to you, Riley, for that one. It's also National Positive Thinking Day. Just go and think positive, I suppose. And my favourite, though, of the today's national days is National Chocolate Day. So there you go, Liz, you go and buy yourself a bar of chocolate. And so, because it's National Chocolate Day, how about chocolate by the 1975s?

And that was the 1975s with chocolate, because we're celebrating National Chocolate Day today. And I'm sure I'm going to have a bar or five. There you go. Right, I'm going to play one more, and then we're going to go back to our 60s for my blast of the past. I've got the Beautiful Self, song Forever plays next.

0: That is an absolute tune, isn't it? That's a beautiful Southend song for whoever, which brings us up nicely to 9 o'clock, and it's time for our blast in the past. I've got the Turtles on the way, the Honeycombs and the Moody Blues all after this.
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5: We're taking you back to

And that was The Turtles, Happy Together from our Blast in the Past. And that was released in 1967. From 1964, we had Have I the Right by The Honeycombs. And from 1965, Go Now by The Moody Blues. Just before we get on to the latest number one, we got the weather. Today we'll see a cloudy start with spells of rain, turning drier and brighter through the afternoon with long sunny spells. Highs of 25 Celsius at 77 degrees Fahrenheit. Tonight will be a mixture of cloud and clear spells, but staying dry for most, with lows of 16 Celsius at 61 degrees Fahrenheit. Tomorrow, a cloudy start with the odd spot of rain, a warmer day with highs of 26 Celsius at 79 degrees Fahrenheit. So maybe not quite as summery as it has been, but still quite warm. I've got Billy Joel, My Life, on the way. After, like I say, the current number one, Sienna Spiro, Great Expectations.

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I never get tired of hearing that one, Billy Joel, My Life, and before that, the current number one by Sienna Spyro. All good stuff here, Ron. Right, we've got 10 minutes, and then we're going to have the lyric line. That's where I give you a lyric from a tune, and all you got to do is just guess the title and artist, and it's all just for fun. I've got Take That, Patience, on the way after this from Buffalo Traffic Jam. There's a

I do like that. Let's take that in patience. And before that, we had the new one from the Buffalo Traffic Jam. Where they got their name from, I really don't know. But that was the Luckiest Man Alive. There you go. I'm going to play you one more, and then we're going to have the lyric line. But before I get play on the next one, which is Billy Joe Spears, Newhall litter pickers have a big community litter pick on Sunday the 27th of September. It's got two start times as this one, and you can be there for 10 a.m. and or 2:30 p.m. All the equipment is supplied, and for more information you can call Lee on 0755 744 5755, or check out their Facebook page. And the meetup is at the Broadway New Hall. It's normally either by the co-op or the fish and chip shop there. So if you can help out, please do. And if you've got young children, take them along. They will love it. This is Billy Joe Spears, What I've Got in Mind.

0: all the way from 1976. That's Billy Joe Spears and What I've Got in Mind for You, which we're playing for Jane over in Ascot. So thanks for keeping it run radio, Jane. Right, the lyric line, as promised, I've just got to get it back now. I've lost it. There we go. It's from the 1977 album Arrivals. And the lyrics are, "No more carefree laughter, silence ever after. Walking through an empty house, tears in my eyes." What do you think it can be? Title and artist, please. I've got Shakira, White and Wyclef Jean with Hips Don't Lie, followed by Fairground Attraction.
1: Ladies up in here tonight. No fighting.
2: We got the refugees.
1: No fighting.
2: Over here.

That is so good, even now, isn't it? Simply Red on Fairground. That was the single single edit one. Right, getting back to the lyric line, got to say well done to Jan in Woodham, Debbie and Tony in Woking, Sue in Chertsey, Mark in Addleston. You're only half right. You've got the right artist, but not the right song, I'm afraid. But he has asked for Scouting for Girls and the VW Campus Summer Song. I'll get that one for you in a minute, Mark. The lyrics are from the 1977 album Arrival, and the lyrics go: no more carefree laughter, silence ever after, walking through an empty house, tears in my eyes. Shall I give you a bit more? Yeah, go on in. And here's where the story ends. This is goodbye. So there you go, one more time. No more carefree laughter, silence ever after, walking through an empty house, tears in my eyes. Here is where the story ends. This is goodbye. Title and artist, please. So, Mark, just for you, Scout It for Girls and a VW Campus song.

Scouting for Girls and the VW Camper Somersault, which we're playing especially for Mark in Addleston. Mark, thank you for playing that, because as you know, I've got myself a camper van and they're great fun. Right, I digress. Right, got to say well done to... Oh, Mark, you have come back with the right artist as well. And also to Jan in Woodham and... Oh, no, I've already said to you, Jan. Rachel in Addleston. So, well done. I'm going to play one more and then I'm going to give you the answer to the lyric lines, which goes, no more carefree laughter, silence ever after, walking through an empty house, tears in my eyes. Here is where the story ends, this is goodbye. And I'll give you the answer after Samantha Mumba and Lately.

Oh, great tune. Samantha for Mamba and Lately. Right, getting back to the lyric line, I've got to say well done to Jan in Woodham, Debbie and Tony in Woking, Sue in Chertsey, Mark in Addleston, and I didn't have you down twice, Jan. It was Jane. I forgot to put the E on the end. There you go. Me and my riding. Terrible. So Jane in Ascot, Rachel in Addleston, Robin Fleet and Emma in Varkham. You've all come in with the right answer. And if you at home had said, knowing me, knowing you, by ABBA, you would have been right as well. So well done. If you got that right at home, here they are. ABBA, Knowing Me, Knowing You.

So well done. If you said ABBA, knowing me, knowing you, for the lyric line this morning. So a special well done to Jan, Debbie and Tony, Sue, Mark, Jane, Rachel, Rob and Emma, who all come in with the right title and artist. This is Harry Styles, Watermelon Sugar, and this is 6 years old already.

0: sugar.
1: I can't believe that 6 years old already. That's Harry Styles and Watermelon Sugar. It doesn't seem that long ago that he was on the X Factor with the rest of them, wasn't it? God, when was that? Oh, I don't know. Got to be 10 years ago, if not more. I can't remember now. Anyway, Clive Takes Over. I'm back here tomorrow evening at 7 o'clock. So if you're not late, I will save your seat. This is Kylie Minogue spinning around, and I'll see you Sunday. Stay tuned for Clive. I mean, see you Monday, not Sunday.

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1: 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Why go anywhere else?

berserk? Well, you left me anyhow, and then the days got worse and worse, and now you see I've gone completely out of my mind. And the coming to

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Right? You know you laughed. I heard you laugh. You laughed, you laughed, and laughed, and then you left. But now you know I'm utterly mad. And they're coming to take me away, ha-ha. They're coming to take me away, ho-ho, hee-hee, ha-ha. To the happy home with trees and flowers and chirping birds and basket weavers who sit and smile and twiddle their thumbs and toes, and they're coming to take me away, I cooked your food, I cleaned your house, and this is how you pay me back for all my kind, unselfish, loving deeds. Huh? Well, you just wait, they'll find you yet, and when they do,

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It's the 13th of September. Thanks to Pete for his 2 hours of wonderful breakfast show. 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

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That one, however, doesn't.

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Roy Wood, The Move, and California Man. 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Yeah, this is one of their lesser played tracks, but you'll know it anyway.

I haven't heard that for a while. Sorrow, David Bowie. Now, listen. I've got a song that's 9.5 minutes long, which isn't too bad, considering. Right, Dennis in Bristol has asked for this, so, shall we? Oh, go on, then. Jungle Land and Bruce Springsteen.

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In a bedroom locked,

come on, come. Yeah, 32 years ago then, Jackson Brown and the Load Out and Stay. That's the live version. All good stuff. Don't worry about the government, say talking heads.

I Do Like Monday show, featuring 70s classics. It's going viral. 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

Yeah, Simple Minds, Don't You Forget About Me. Now, Bruce Hornsby and The Range and The Way It Is. You know what? I'm about my third cup of coffee this morning. It's a hard day.

Yeah, what do you reckon? Thanks for suggesting that, Dennis. I haven't heard that for ages. So, look, I've been looking at the news and it's a quiet news day. It really is. And it's so quiet that they're saying that there's a major fire at the derelict Peaky Blinders mill. Well, that's a good storyline for them, isn't it? They won't have to worry about setting it on fire, I guess. Five things to look for in the night sky this autumn. The Pleiades. As the nights lengthen through autumn, one of the most recognisable star clusters in the night sky becomes increasingly prominent. It's also known as the Seven Sisters, and it's a cluster of young stars around 440 light-years from Earth. Then there's the Orionid meteor shower. That's around the 21st of October, which is actually very good. That's a date to put in your diary. Not.

0: I forgot about that tune. Making love out of nothing at all from Air Supply. All good stuff. Right, hellos to Dennis, to Sarah, to David in Salisbury, to Michael in Weybridge, to Suzanne over in Oxford. How the devil are you? Yes, yes, yes. And there's so many. I'll come back and do some more shortly.
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Now, with the power of AI, I can actually produce a list of all the songs and artists that were mentioned in that. I will dig around and find the time, and I shall do a radio show based on that. Could be interesting. Yes.

the Little River Band, Reminiscing. And before that, we had Flirting from Donny Osmond and Sweet Mary from Wadsworth Mansion. And Chickaboom, Daddy Dewdrop. I haven't had that for ages. All very good stuff. Cliff Richard then, and The Young Ones.

Not often played, that one, is it? Years from now, I'm Dr. Hook, and I was just looking at something on Google, and this popped up, and do you know, this was Taron Carpenter's least favourite song.

0: There's a goosebump song for you, isn't it? Yes. Now listen, pay attention to the next bit, because the next song is rated R. So if you don't want to listen to the naughty word, I do apologise, but it's part of the song.
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Now, I think that's a rather good cover of that song, even though it does contain a naughty word that I couldn't really edit out because it takes away the context of the song. Anyway, there is a cure for that, says Olivia Rodrigo.

Yeah, Alyssa Grace and Bloodstream. Now, where are we? Yeah, we're in Surrey in North East Hampshire, but we're not in LA. Definitely not.

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1: That is lucky that's the clean version. 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David Bowie and the Bulé Brothers, Who Want Their Gravy.

And the good men tomorrow had their feet in the wallow, and their heads of brawn were nicer shorn, and how they bought their positions with saccharine and trust. And the world was asleep

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0: 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A time when going out to clubs with no VIP queues, no minimum spend. A time when it was simply about the music. 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The tracks that defined us. 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

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Now, another harmonious band from the 60s was there.

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But today, I suppose you'd classify them as that. Roger Miller and King of the Road and England Swings. This doesn't.

Yeah, the great Glen Campbell. Yes, yes. We're moving on from the 60s. We're going backwards and forwards. In fact, we're going all over the place, as far as I can. It's 14 minutes until the end of the show. Ah.

Trying to say this without my teeth coming out, right? Tijuana Taxi from Herb Alpert. I don't need to worry about my teeth coming out for this one.

And that's me done for today, so thanks very much for listening. I'll catch you during the week, I'm sure. Meanwhile, Acker Bilk, Stranger on the Shore. Ta-ra!

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Phil Collins, Easy Lover. I hope you're all well. It is it's the 2nd of September, and isn't it autumnal? I love it. You know, I do love summer. The last few weeks were stifling, and it's really feeling autumnal. I'd give it 2 weeks, we've been moaning that it's cold. But yeah, I'm looking forward to those autumn nights and those winter nights closing in. You're with me, John Holland, until 7 o'clock on runradio.com. I hope you're well.

text us in a smile. Is it possible to say the word smile without smiling? Smile. Smile. I don't know. It's one of those words you can't help but smile when you're saying the word smile. Sorry, I don't know where that really came from. This is another great classic from the 70s, Clash and Rock the Casbah.

I was just looking at the weather forecast for like southeast of England and kind of London area, and it's going to be going to go Thursday. It's going to go back up to 25 degrees again. That's pretty warm, isn't it? So not sure what's going on there, but then we've got kind of consistent weather. Oh, Sunday the 6th of September, 26 degrees. That's very weird for this time of the year, isn't it? But I think the global warming thing is kind of hitting home a lot more, isn't it, at the moment? And I don't know if it's too late to fix it. Who knows? Anyway, let's not talk about weather. Right, one of my favorite bands is called James. So this is a song that I like off one of their, I think it's their second album, one of the earlier songs. It's a song called Sometimes. I love it. It's just brilliant.

Guys, a blast from the past, back from 85, I think it was. It's sometimes by the amazing band James. I was just going to play Corner Shop next, Brimful of Asher, the Fatboy Slim remix, but I just noticed it's like 8 minutes long. I don't think I can play that one, it's too long. Let's play Hungry Eyes instead.

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I know that Patrick Swayze... No, that was She's Like the Wind. Oh, do you know what? It says She's Like the Wind, and it's Hungry Eyes, both on the same soundtrack. And I can't... I know you had Patrick Swayze sung in one of them, and Eric Carmen. I think this is the Eric Carmen one. I think Patrick Swayze did She's Like the Wind.

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It's a funny name, Mary, isn't it? It's one of those names you either love or you hate. It's not like David or Michael or Lisa or Sarah. It's Mary. It's kind of a weird name, isn't it? It's a weird name. I don't know why. I don't really like it, if I'm honest. Hey, I apologise for anyone listening called Mary. Anyway, let's not talk about names. Right. You know when you're sitting there going through TikTok when in the morning when you're just kind of waking up and you're bleary-eyed, looking at your phone, checking your emails and your WhatsApps and your fan mail, and you go through TikTok and it's like some videos and and they play a music to the video. And today this one came and I thought, I love this song. So I'm going to play a bit of Tears for Fears. It's 25 past five.

0: Oh, the amazing voice of Cher, just like Jesse James. Brilliant tune. Absolutely love Cher. She's got a fantastic voice, hasn't she? Right, let's. I'm trying to mix things up a bit this evening and not be too boring and just play some really, really good tunes. So let's play. I'm going to play Nina Cherry.
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Now, there's no hiding the fact, I talk about this quite a lot. I am a massive fan of the Pet Shop Boys. They probably be one of my favourite groups since I was about 16, 17, maybe younger than that. They are just fantastic. And do you remember the Village People who did YMCA? They did a song called Go West. And Pet Shop Boys covered it on their album called Very, which is probably one of my favourite albums they've ever done, back in 97, I think it was, 97, 98. Anyway, this is a song I like called Go West. I think it's really uplifting and it's lovely.

I told you, it's uplifting, it's fun. Of course, it is the Pet Shop Boys. What else do you expect from the dynamic duo? If only when you look at Chris Lowe, he's always got his shades on, his baseball cap on, stands completely still, doesn't really smile, doesn't really share any emotion, but he's like that about absolutely everything. So why put on a false facade? But you look at him, I was at the cinema actually when they did the Pet Shop Boys Dream World, the live concert that was beamed around cinemas, and then Chris Lowe was standing there in his bizarre clothes, like he always wears something funky, and you know, he's got his shades on, not moving much. And my sister said to me, he's not really got his heart on it, has he? But he has. It's just the way he is. Let's play a bit of not a power ballad as such, but I think it almost borders onto power ballads. Def Leppard, Hysteria. It is 5:45 on the 2nd of September.

Do you know, I know I talk about the bands that I like, but I love all bands. I love all foods. I love all drinks. I love everything. I'm one of those people that love to try everything. Different foods, different drinks, different places. And when it comes to music, I've probably got every genre of music in my Spotify playlist. Everything from classical to opera to punk to thrash to indie to whatever. And I just love music full stop. I've only ever played one opera song on my show. I might actually end on that this evening. It's absolutely beautiful. But U2 did a song called Electrical Storm, which is really good. And William Orbit, one of the most famous producers, died about 4 weeks ago, actually. Took Electrical Storm and remixed it. And my God, this is good.

Well, what a tune is Electrical Storm, of course, of William Orbit. I think you probably first heard of William Orbit on, he was in a band called Bassomatic. That song, Fascinating Rhythm, 1989, I believe. And he went on to produce Amy Winehouse, Madonna, excellent, excellent musician and recording artist, and of course, a producer.

Do you know, I love that song, The Adventures Broken Land. It's one of the 80s band that they should have had more recognition than you did. I just guess it showed that it was all about the hairstyle, the good looks, and the marketing, because The Adventures technically, musically, were a better band, but they didn't look so good. But there you go, that's why they never made it as big as Duran Duran, simply because the girls didn't fancy them. But the Adventurers, when you listen to their album, and musically, they're absolutely phenomenal. Okay, here's another one of my bands that I really like, Counting Crows. This is a song called Mr. Jones, which I think is just unbelievable.

Do you know what? Rod Stewart, love him or hate him, and I don't think many people hate him, but like his music or dislike his music. I think the stuff from the 70s, like You Were It Well and Maggie Mae, such good tunes, and the stuff he did with the Small Faces back in the 60s with Ronnie Wood was just amazing. All right, here's a band I love. It's Oasis. It's Little by Little. It's 10 past 6.

You know, one of my faithful listeners on the show, April. Gosh, I've known April for about 30 years, I think it was. She's one of these people that once met, never forget. And she's asked me to play a song called There's a Light That Never Goes Out. Now, oddly enough, as an Oasis fan, as a Noel Gallagher fan, Noel Gallagher did a cover of this. My goodness, it was incredible. I think I played it actually a couple of weeks ago. But the original version is by the Smiths. And Noel Gallagher is a massive Smiths fan. So here we go. It's a beautiful song, actually. It really is lovely.

So if you like that song, I think it's gorgeous. There is a light that never goes out. I actually love the Smiths, and I was driving down to Cornwall, must be about 4 or 5 months ago, and I just did a Spotify Smiths Spotify Spotify Smiths Greatest Hits, and there's so many good songs on there. But if you just go to YouTube and do Noel Gallagher, A Light That Never Goes Out, where he does a cover of it, my God, it's incredible. Now, going rewind to 1990 to 1991, one of my favorite bands was Jesus Jones. They like indie and across dance music and maybe almost a little punky as well in some respects. And they had a bit of a hiatus, and they've been doing tours in smaller venues. And I'm going to see them at the Brook in Southampton in December. I'm really looking forward to it. I've not been to a gig for about 5, 6 years, so I'm going to go on my own, and it's going to be great fun.

There you go. Great, great, great band, Jesus Jones. They could have been a lot bigger than they were, but they used to fill out big stadiums. They were kind of like the same size as EMF. Do you remember EMF? Unbelievable. But they never got the dizzy heights of Oasis and Blur. But there you go. So, Jimmy, years ago, there was a program called Cold Feet. And one day I was watching it, and this song, they played this song during the program. And I thought, this is fantastic. Who is it? And I managed to work out who it was. It's a French singer called Andreas Johnson. And I've listened to quite a lot of his songs. Absolutely brilliant. In the UK, no one's really heard of him. In Europe, he's colossal. So I'm going to play a song called Glorious by Andreas Johnson.

Do you know it's a great song? Andres Johnson, Glorious. It's 25 by 6. Just got half an hour to go. But do you know, there's a little bit of a gap between me and the next presenter. I might do a few more tunes and go over. I know our scheduling guy, Clive, goes absolutely ape when I go over my show. He's like, I'm recording the sessions and blah, blah, blah. So Clive and me run the radio station here. And if it wasn't for Clive, I would be up without a paddle. I'm trying not to swear because Clive does all the content editing, scheduling, blah, blah, blah. In fact, our nickname in the station is Clive the Glue, because if it wasn't for Clive, we'd all fall apart. So we're just presenters. We just do our show and have a laugh. Although, as someone that runs a station, we have to do all the legal stuff. But Clive is like, honestly, Clive, we wouldn't have a radio station at all. So Clive, thank you so much for everything you do for Run Radio, and honestly, your efforts do not go unnoticed.

0: is a gorgeous song, Brownstone, Sometimes Dancing, from the album From the Bottom Up. You know, I had that in my car, gosh, 1996. I remember dropping a friend off, or was it a family member, at the airport, and Gatwick. And I dropped them off. I just literally bought a cassette, and I'd left it in my rucksack in the boots. Driving down, I couldn't hear it. So as soon as I dropped them off, I grabbed it from my boot, put it on, and drove back from Gatwick to Byfleet listening to that. It's like, oh, I love this. Okay, I'm going to play a bit of Kanye West, a bit of Groove Armada, some Lisa Stansfield. Here is a song from Kanye's album, A College Dropout, from 1998.
1: I need to recruit all the soldiers, all the guy soldiers. We at war.

Love that song by Kanye West. Proper gospel feeling about it. And of course, the rapping. I just realised that I played the non-pre-Watershed song. I'll probably get fired tomorrow and slammed up in jail. Never mind, second song. It's 27 and April's auntie. What's her name? I don't even know auntie's name. She said, please play a song for my auntie. So could you actually tell me? Oh, Auntie Chris. Hello, Auntie Chris. Up in the Black Country. Thank you for tuning in. And here is Gloria Gaynor.

There's a good song, actually. I Will Survive. It's by Gloria Gaynor. I do have a joke about that, but maybe I'll tell you that another day. I've got a really lovely song coming up, actually. Have you seen the film Collateral with Tom Cruise, where Tom Cruise always plays the good guy, the action hero, but he plays a killer in this film? It's a great film, actually. In fact, I think it's one of my favorite Tom Cruise films. It's called Collateral, and Groove Armada did a song for the album. It's so good.

It's a gorgeous song, isn't it? Groove Armada, Hands of Time. If you've not seen the film Collateral with Tom Cruise, oh my God, incredible song. On that kind of mellow note, let's just rewind a bit. So on Friday, there's a great swanky bar here in Chobham. And I'm one of the resident DJs, and it's really lovely to play there. So if you're around in Southeast England, Surrey, let me know, and I'll let you know when I'm playing. And if you want to come along, it would be wonderful to see you.

Oh, there you go, Jamiroquai. What an amazing song. Blow Your Mind, that's the first album. I've got a couple more tunes to play. So I've got Atlantic Star. I've got Lisa Stanfield and Sister Sledge. Okay, here's Atlantic Star.

You know, it's a gorgeous song, Atlantic Star. I love, love, love, love Atlantic Star. Oh my God, so many, there's so many amazing, amazing tunes I can have and play for you this evening. And I love my R&B, I love my soul music, and I might play a really lovely song by, there's a singer called Maxwell. I first heard him when he did a cover of A Woman's Work, which is a Kate Bush song. And then he did a song called Fortunate, which is so lovely. So I'm going to play this for you.

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0: What a great song that is to open the show with. That's Wide-Eyed Legless by the wonderful Andy Fairweatherlow. Released in 1975, number 6 in the UK, and I think it was December, I think November, December, from his album La Booga Rooga. What a great title.
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1: 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Music

Once again, a big hello from me. I'm Brian James, and today you're listening to The James Family Show. On the show today, Sally Webb is coming back. She's going to be telling us about who in the day was the person she admired a lot. Maybe we could call that a heartthrob. I'll also be playing the track from my album of the day, selfishly chosen from my collection, and we'll be talking about Grammy Music Awards. And in a moment, it's quiz time. I want to see how clever you really are. And on today's quiz, I've been getting emails lately saying they're too easy. Right, I've got one for you today then. You might find a little bit more difficult. Let me say hello to a few people who said hello to me and left messages before I came on air. Big hello to Jeanette and Lynn and Brenda and Tim and Sue and all my good friend, oh, John as well, and Angela. Thank you all for just saying hello. That's brilliant. Thank you. Now then, quiz time. As I just said, apparently I've been told it's too easy. So what I'm going to do, This is, let me explain how this works. It's dead easy. It's just for fun. No prizes, no awards, nothing like that. You don't have to phone me or contact me. I'm trusting you. I am going to play you an intro from a very well-known song. I want you to... No, I don't want you to tell me. I want you to guess what it was called. Guess who recorded it and what year was it recorded. I will give you a point if it's either side of the correct year. But let's have a listen. Let's see how clever you are. Well, have you got it? Are you singing along with it? I'll give you a clue. It was after 1999. That's all I'm going to give you. I'll give you one more listen, and in 5 minutes' time, I'll tell you the answer. Okay, stand by. In 5 minutes' time, you'll have the answer, and I hope you get it right. Right now, we're going back to 1973. Good year for me. I like that year. And the Spinners, Ghetto Child.

Hi Janice, I've just got your message and you asked me if I've got it right. You didn't have to message me and you have got it correct. Well done. I will be telling everyone the right answer in a moment after Leo Sayer.

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4: Right, now that I'm going to be revealing all the answer to my question that I posed a few moments ago. It is harder than originally done, and I want to know, have you done well? Have you got it right? I gave you a clue, I said it was after 1999, that's all I was going to give you a clue on. Right, I'm going to play that intro and see if you've got it correct. Are you ready? If you said it was Lionel Richie, you got 1 point. If you said it was in 2001, you got 2 points.

And if you said he was tender heart, you got the 3 points and a big pat on the back from me. Well done, well done.

Not many singers can mix pop, folk, and country music with awesome words in their songs. John Denver, an American singer and songwriter, could do all of this easily and even more. He was one of the most popular guitar singers in the 1970s. John Denver made many hit songs famous, like Take Me Home, Country Roads, Leaving on a Jet Plane, and Annie's Song. The last song was written for his wife at that time, Annie Denver. Now, at 78 years old, Annie Denver told everyone the truth about John Denver. She finally answered all the questions people have been asking about the famous country singer who died. It's no secret that many people wouldn't know who Annie Denver is if she wasn't married to her famous ex-husband. She used to work as a school principal and was on TV. She's a really cool person, too, which is why it makes sense that the country singer fell in love with her.

0: That is a wonderful track. That is Mr. John Denver. Released 1971, if I remember right. And I have got the album that I first heard that song on. It's called Poem, Prayers and Promises. It's a wonderful album. And I don't know if I'm right about this, but I think I read a little booklet that was enclosed in the album. It said it was a cold day and he was looking outside and thinking, I should write a song about this. And he thought, yeah, sunshine on my shoulders will do for me. See, it's easier when you know how, isn't it?
1: Music was my first love, and it will be my last.
2: 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Most people are, of course. There are so many genres, from classical to pop, from gentle ballads to heavy rock. The musical interests of our presenters are just as wide, which is reflected in the shows they present. That's why so many of our listeners, there's always something for everybody. Come and join us. You'll be made very welcome.

0: We are now going to have a look at what happened this week, years ago, and let's start off with 2005 and talk about Bob Geldof. Let's get the name right. Sir Bob Geldof was awarded the freedom of his native Dublin after the City Council voted in favour of giving him the accolade in honour of his campaign against world poverty. 1975, 50 years ago, yep, it is 50 years ago, Rod Stewart. He was at number one on the UK singles chart with Sailing. The song by the Scottish folk and soft rock duo Sutherland Brothers was first released to them in 1972. And after that, Rod Stewart brought out an album called Sailing, of course. And finally, you know, I've got to talk about the Beatles, because in 1968, the Beatles continued working on the George Harrison song, While My Guitar Gently Weeps. Eric Clapton added the guitar solo and became the first musician to play on a Beatles recording.
1: I don't believe it!

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0: Starsky. Hutch.
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4: Now it is time for me to play a selected track from one of my albums that I have got in my attic. 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Who is this geezer? What's he all about? Well, I'll tell you what. Have a look at my website, www.brianjamespresenter.com. 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Going back to my album and a selected track, the song I've selected from this album is called This Town. It's an actual debut single from an Irish singer called Niall Horan, who was in One Direction. And it goes back to 2016, and he was given this song and he thought, I'll have a go at this. And it is good. So this is my selection. I hope you enjoy it.

And that is my selected track from my album today. This Town by Niall Horan, 2016. The Young Man from One Direction. Lovely track, lovely. I'm going to give it a round of applause. And this is a great song from last year's Eurovision Song Contest. The winner, Loreen. The song, Tattoo.

0: played it for her, he'd play it for me.
1: Well, I don't think I can remember.
0: If she can stand it, I can. Play it.
1: Yes, boss.
2: And this is a brand new track from the man himself, Mr. Bruno Mars, featuring Dua Lipa. What a great song this. I'm going to put the kettle on. I'm excited about this.

0: again, every morning the same. This bus will get her there on time. The next one, 5 minutes late. And time seems to be so important. Hundreds of people are killed or injured each year running for buses, just to save a few minutes. It's not worth the risk. Brian James Memories
1: in every melody. 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
2: I'm now going to mention a young lady you don't know, you'll never know. Her name is Sally Webb. I spoke about Sally at the start of this program because I asked every one of you, including Sally, have a think back to many years ago. Was there somebody you admired in the music business? Maybe fancied, maybe a heartthrob. Well, you tell me who it was and you tell me your name and I'll play something for you, just for you, from them. Sally said, Brian, Billy Joel, I saw him 4 times when I was in Las Vegas on holiday. I wished I'd seen him more. It was just brilliant. And can you play this song for me? Because I know it has a special meaning. Yes, the song in question is called Piano Man. And I remember a bit about this story, Sally. You probably know it as well. It was based on Billy when he first got into the music business. He was a piano man in local bars in Las Vegas, earning a few dollars here, there and everywhere. And then he got famous and he got to write about it. So this is Piano Man, and Sally, it is just for you.

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I hope you enjoyed it, and I hope it brought back great memories of the man that you fancied and just thought he was great. Sally, I'm going to give you a round of applause. Thank you.

0: what can fans expect from the Eagles South African Tour 2012?
1: A bunch of really old guys sounding really good, sounding young.
2: Much better than they look.
1: Yeah. We'll be playing probably for about 2 hours, 2:20, something like that. Most all the songs I think people will know, you know, as we try to, you know, get the right sort of set list for that show. And you know, we have four lead singers, Joe and Timothy, plus Don and myself, so it keeps, there's a sort of interest, you know, it doesn't get, you know, boring.
2: There's a good variety in the show,
1: yeah,
2: because the same guy's not singing all the time, you know, and Joe Walsh is always fun to watch on stage. He's sort of the wild card, you know.
1: We always watch him.
2: Yeah, we watch him closely. We have him followed.

Well, I'm really sorry to butt in there on the Eagles. Just a quick word from me. It's nearly time for me to finish the show and go home and get the last bus home. Can I just say thank you for being with me? Hope you've enjoyed the show. I'm back next week, though. Same time, same place. See you then. Back to the Eagles.

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Good afternoon and welcome. It's Sunday the 13th of September 2026 and time for my Sunday Extra. And today we're doing, because we're still in the summer season officially by the Equinox rules, we're doing the Summertastic playlist. And we're at the moment we're doing our usual pirate tributes. We've got two and then the countdown theme, and then we're into all the summer songs. All right, so we're on air till 7 p.m. Lots and lots of classic songs coming up just for you.

Okay, we just got the 70s tribute, Les Reed Orchestra, Man of Action. I'm thinking of RNI there, and then the countdown theme to get us underway.

0: Hey, and welcome to the Summertastic playlist. We got to get us started. Nat King Cole, The Beloved, Eurythmics, Bryan Adams, and The Yardbirds.
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One of the greatest summer anthems of all time, Bryan Adams' Summer of 69. There are actually surveys that have actually put that actually at number one of people's favourites. Meanwhile, the Yardbirds, 1967, this was White.

0: Coming up next, we've got the likes of T-Rex, Bonzo Dog, Doodah Band, The Sterile Council, Gordon Lightfoot, and Gene, spelled G-E-N-E. Excellent stuff. This is Run Radio. 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
2: I hope he got over that. Everyone knows that Paul Weller, after the Jam finished, he's founded Style Council, and it's a very different style to the Jam, and this is Long Hot Summer, the extended mix.

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Invincible Summer's the album. The track's called The Consequences of Falling. The artist is Katie Lang. 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

0: 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We're on air till 7 p.m. live. And next up, we got Dodgy Blinky, who was a 1970 era solo artist on the Motown label. And John Martin, Lee Hazelwood, and Nancy Sinatra together. And the Beach Boys all coming up next.
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0: That can be found on the Complete Motown Singles Volume 10, 1970. This is John Martin from the Tumblr, Sing a Song of Summer.
1: If you go looking down in the summer to the village, the bottom of the well, you find nice things and butterflies' wings and policemen's hats as well. 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

0: 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Come along and sing a summer, summer's coming on. Summer's coming on, summer is coming on.
1: Lee Hazlewood and Nancy Sinatra up next to you with Summer Wine.

0: Hey, we got this is Run Radio, and this is Jeff's Sunday Extra, and you're listening to my Summertastic playlist. Next up, we got the Champs, Tequila for Dr. C. Ian Van Dahl, Castle in the Sky, was on UK number one. Mason Williams, another instrumental classic, Classical Gas. Marfin and Muffins, Echo Beach. I think that's a few to be going on with.
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Well, a record you just have to let play out. It's so magnificent. And would you believe it's 46 years old? It's scary. 46 years old. 1980. Right, T-Rex, Summer Deep. That's from 1970.

0: 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And we got a Third Day of Band with Stone Circle, Ashley Hutchins, Monk's March, and Dave Cousins, 2 weeks last summer, and Parchment Love Is Come Again, the next four records I'm going to play you.
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0: Third Ear Band, Stone Circle from 1969, and from 2 years later, 1971, this is Ashley Hutchins, Monk's Mark.
1: Here we go again then. Whoopee.

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And I must be one of the few people who didn't rate Bobby Goldsborough's song called So. I remember it being number two in 1975, and number two again in 1968, it was number two, and then again in 1975. But I'm going to play you two songs I do rate, and my favourite two of his all his songs. From 74, Hello Summertime, 73, Summer the First Time, Bobby Goldsborough.

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1: Okay, we got a song called "The Piltdown Rides Again" by the Piltdown Men. I thought they were a West Country instrumental group from somewhere like Somerset, but turns out they're actually polished session men from Los Angeles who knew a good joke when they found one and made a few bob out of it, but it is very well done, even though it might bear some resemblance to the William Tell Overture. 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
0: Okay, wishing Nina Ellis of Speedy Recovery, and this is Aphrodite's Child, Spring, Summer, Winter and Fall.

0: Hello, man.
1: Well, am I here or am I not? Am I recorded? I think I am. But I'm resting on the sunbed at this moment in time. Oh. Anyway, temperature's about 28 degrees, hopefully. Fingers crossed. Well, it probably is, actually. That was Ellie Goulding and Ravers starting off the show this week. Loads of tunes lined up for you, as always. We have the Heritage Shark. No, we don't have the Heritage Shark. Tell a Lie. The reason being is I can't predict the future, can I? So, unfortunately, no Heritage Shark this week. But what I might do is play some Heritage Shark classic tunes from the past. Which ones? You have to find out. Which ones I like, anyway. So we'll do that in the second hour of the show. We'll have a decade selection. We can definitely do that. And we can definitely do the Retro Top 5 Rewind, which will be happening in a few songs' time. We'll also have the wheel. A blues track from last week has come off, so it gets replaced with a brand new one. And yeah, just you and me and some tunes to put you through for the next couple of hours. So hope you are going to do exactly what I'm going to do, which is listen the next couple of hours. Because that's all this all what it's all about. Start listening from the beginning and we'll go through right to the end of the show. We've got new music as well. And that is coming very shortly. A track from Cam Cole and Feeling Me Now will be up next. Right here on the Mark Weech Radio Show for this week.
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Sound of Cam Cole and Feeling Me Now. Right, that music indicates that we're heading to the wheel. 6 pieces of music, 6 genres: country, rock, film soundtrack, TV theme. What else have we got? Oh, sorry, 5. I've forgotten to take off last week. Blues track. There you go. So for blues, we got The Cold Stairs and Can't Hold Out Much Longer. For our TV theme, we got Me and My Girl from Peter Skellen. From the film soundtrack is The Bee Gees and Staying Alive from Saturday Night Fever. And rock, we have Queen and another one, Bites the Dust. And country, Glen Campbell with Galveston. What are we going to play next? Let's spin the wheel, shall we? Here we go. Oh. Been on the wheel a little bit for a while, but today it's suddenly come off. Sound of the Bee Gees from Saturday Night Fever. This is Staying Alive.

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For tonight, God is a DJ.

0: God, it's a DJ from Faithless. Right, it's time for our retro top five rewind. What year have I chosen this week? Well, I'll tell you in just a tick.
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0: It was this one from Marshmello and Bastille and Happier.

That was Kanye West and Lil Pump, and I Love It. And this from Benny Bianco, Halsey and Khaled, and Eastside.

0: There you go, your Retro Top 5 Rewind from 2018, if you didn't guess that already. Quite upbeat tunes there for the show, really. Some songs I don't normally play, but there you go. It's the Mark Weech Radio
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5: 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Music for everyone.

I'm just looking at the sky now. That was Amy Winehouse and Love is a Losing Game. Oh, I got blue sky. Yellow.

I just love that track, ELO, Mr. Blue Sky. And yes, I am currently lying on my sunbed. I hopefully am. If not, there'd be trouble. Right, we got another hour of great music on the way. We got the Connect Four. I don't know what the connection is yet because I haven't chosen the tracks yet. And also, the Heritage Chart. There's no Heritage Chart countdown this week. So I've selected five songs from the Heritage Chart in years gone by. So hopefully you'll like what I've chosen. If not, well, tough. Right, this is Osibisa. Osibisa? I don't know if I can pronounce that right. This is another great track. Sunshine Day. It's probably raining in the UK.

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4: So, welcome back to the second half of the show. We got Connect Four for you. And this week, it is...

Barry White, September When I First Met You. Before that, Neil Diamond, September Morn. And this from Green Day, Wake Me Up When September Ends.

Green Day, When September Ends, or Wake Me Up When September Ends, and kicking it all off was Earth, Wind and Fire and September. Hope you like those four tunes with the connection of September. Have I said enough of that? There aren't many October songs, is there? Right, it's time for the Heritage Chart. Well, no, it's not exactly, but what I have done is chosen a selection of songs that I've liked over the time of the Heritage Chart. So we're not counting down top five this week, for obvious reasons. And so I'm selecting, how many have selected? 1, 2, 3, 4, 5, 6 tunes, believe it or not. Why not? An extra one. Normally it's 5, but this week I've chosen 6. So I'm going to start off with this one, because they came back in some kind of fashion on the Heritage Chart. I had Shel Baker on my show once before. It's The Fizz and The World We Left Behind, right here on the Mark Weech Radio Show, with my favourite Heritage Chart.

0: Fizz and the World We Left Behind, my chosen track at number...
1: Number six.
0: And this from Lamal, Still In Love, my chosen track. Which one is it?
1: Number five.

0: Eastern Love by Lamar at number 5 in my chosen list, and Mungo Jerry, Pick It Up at number
1: 4.

0: Mungo Jerry at number 4 in my list. And this one I put at
1: number 3.
0: Marty Wilde, Let's Rock This Place.

0: Marty Wilde in my number three position, and the Wurzels. We campaign for this. Wurzel Me Up is at
1: number two.

0: tell you what, though, Tom, no matter what they do, you'll never beat the real thing. I'm telling you.
1: The Wurzels and Wurzel Me Up, my number two choice. It could have been number one. It really should have been. But this one from Ward and Right Said Fred is my number...
2: Number one.
1: It's Wunderbar. I've sung it on karaoke. It's good.

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2: Well, I hope you like those six little tunes I picked. There's so many heritage chart artists that I couldn't really choose between them all. So there you go. I've chosen six of them. Hope you like it. It'll be back to normal next week with the top five of the Heritage Chart. I promise you that. Anyway, it's time for our decade selection. We're heading to the 60s. But what year in particular were all these three songs in the charts?
0: Time for another decade selection on the Mark Weech Radio Show.

Johnny Nash and Hold Me Tight. Bee Gees, I've got to get a message to you. And the Beach Boys kicking off with Do It Again. We were in the 60s, but what year in particular was it? Well, it was 1968. Did you get it right? I hope you did. If not, try again in next week's show. Right, we'll have this. This is new from Mavie Monroe. This is called Crazy Day Party.

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1: Well, we're very close to the end of the show. So I'm going to say my goodbyes now. I'm going to leave you with this one from Texas. And I don't want a lover. Enjoy your week, whatever you're doing. We'll all be back together once again in a week's time. Bye-bye for now.

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